0: Welcome, everyone. This is Let's Meet, brought to you by the WCICO. I'm your host, Alex. In this episode, we will explore Chongqing's new opening up channels and how the city is connecting with global markets. Speak with the ambassador of El Salvador, a frequent visitor to Chongqing, about why he kept coming back. Meet a Taekwondo athlete and see how he rose to the top in a world without sound. And finally, take a look at Chang'an's global push and the signals it sends to the world. In recent years, Chongqing has been accelerating its global connections, especially towards Southeast Asia and Europe. From cross-border road transport to exporting its auto industry chain, the city is finding faster ways to reach global markets. These changes are also shaping Chongqing's role in the global industrial landscape. Now, let's follow a media delegation into Chongqing and see how these connections are taking shape.
1: Recently, a media delegation began surveying Chongqing's logistics, industrial, ecological, and urban sectors. The tour kicks off in Chongqing, Ba'an, to examine trade with ASEAN, which, according to Chongqing Customs District, is Chongqing's top trading partner with a 30.2% growth in 2026 Q1.
2: ASEAN Company serves as the main operating entity of the cross-border highway shuttle within the ILSTC. The products we export include Chongqing's mechanical and electrical equipment, as well as electronic products, motorcycle components. On the return trips, the cargo includes agri-products, raw materials, and daily necessities from Southeast Asia. In Q1 2026, our highway shuttles completed 2,760 trips. Regarding the electronics sector, our volume exceeded 800 orders, and the value of goods surpassed 4 billion yen. Our overall growth has also exceeded 300%. The cross-border highway shuttle from Chongqing to Southeast Asia is competitive on routes to Vietnam, Laos, and Thailand. For river sea transport, it takes 15 to 20 days, while highway shuttle takes 3 to 5 days.
1: During the event, the media delegation also visited Julongpo District and conducted research on the factory floor of Chongqing Diecastle Jelly Wheel Manufacturing. The company has become one of the world's largest aluminum alloy wheel production bases, selling 9 million wheel hubs in 2025.
3: So far, CITIC Diecastle holds over 35% of the global market share. Southeast Asia, Europe, North America, and Africa are all our markets. The group has been considering more overseas operations. So far, we have manufacturing bases in Mexico, the US, and Morocco. The market in Western China is chiefly powered by local brands. In the long run, I have tremendous confidence in China's auto industry. We cannot be the sole player in the ecosystem. I think more suppliers and competition can make everyone do better. Chinese cars are destined for the world, so demand will rise.
0: As Chongqing continues to open up, more foreign diplomats are turning their attention here. Ambassador Luis Lopez of El Salvador has visited multiple times, observing how the city blends tradition with innovation and experiencing its openness and warmth. In his view, these changes also point to new opportunities for cooperation. Now, let's hear his perspective.
4: Mr. Ambassador, welcome to Chongqing. So I heard that you have been here for 5 times. Can you tell us what have brought you here again and again? What's your impression about Chongqing changing over the time?
5: I think that something that is bringing me to Chongqing 5 times and maybe more times is that we have a lot of work to do for Chongqing people, but also for El Salvadorian people. What is really interesting that every time that I come to Chongqing, that I find new things to discover.
4: This time you've been here and you are at this coffee festival. And can you tell us more about El Salvador's presence at the festival and what kind of role you think this festival usually play in facilitating the culture and trade?
5: For El Salvador, this year is honored to

0: participate as guest of honor, showcasing not only our coffee, but also our culture and people. We are joined by long-standing commercial partners in China, for example, Boqueron Coffee Roaster, as well as Salvadorian students who actively support this effort. Beyond promotion, for us, festivals like this serve as practical bridges connecting producers, buyers, and consumers, while also fostering cultural understanding through shared experience like coffee.
1: I get to know more about El Salvador. I found there's kind of a unique similarity, you know, between El Salvador and Chongqing. You know, Chongqing is a inland open highland and also a international logistic hub. And while El Salvador is also very vital trade and logistic gateway in Central America. So can you tell us, you know, like how do you view this kind of long distance resonance and what opportunities this kind of resonance can bring about?
0: Actually, we are geographically distant regions, but this resonance reflects how, even being so long, we can play complementary roles on global trade. This creates opportunities in logistic integration, supply chain connectivity, and distribution platforms, particularly for products like specialty coffee entering high-value consumers' markets in China. You know, El Salvador has been working really hard under the leadership of our President Nayib Bukele the last years to improve investment climate, streamlining procedures. We also value in China's integrated trade ecosystem, especially in Chongqing, where logistics, customs, financing, and digital platform are combined. This model significantly reduces entry barriers and accelerates market access, something highly relevant for exporters like ours.
1: So being China, what do you like the most about the country?
0: Beyond my official role, where I appreciate most is the sense of dynamism, as I said before, how tradition and innovation coexist seamlessly together. From daily life to business interaction, there is a strong culture of efficiency, but also openness to collaboration. You can always find a person that is eager to help you. Even when I don't speak Chinese, you always find a friend here in China. I think that is something really important for me.
1: If you were to recommend a compelling reason to the audience in El Salvador or the worldwide to pay attention to Chongqing, what it would be?
0: Chongqing represents the future of inland globalization, where connectivity, industry, and policy innovation converge. For countries and businesses looking to engage with China beyond coastal regions, Chongqing offers a strategic, forward-looking platform with real potential for impactful partnerships.
2: In a world without sound, how is strength expressed? From Chongqing's athlete Li Kuei, every kick on the mat becomes his voice. His focus and determination earned him 2 gold medals at the 2025 Summer Deaflympics, making him China's first double champion in the sport. Let's take a closer look at his journey.
3: When the world falls silent, his punches and kicks cut through the air. This is the 21-year-old Li Kuei, a deaf taekwondo athlete from Wushan, Chongqing. At the 25th Summer Deaflympics in Tokyo, November 2025, in a single day, he won 2 gold medals in individual and mixed pair pangsei. He is China's first double gold medalist in this Deaflympics event. Born deaf, Li Kuei grew up attending the Wushan Special Education School. In 2018, the school started an art and health program to unlock the potential and the confidence of young students with disabilities. That was when Li Kuei began his journey in Taekwondo. His first coach, Pan Xinglong, was also teaching deaf children for the very first time.
4: First of all, this kid has a strong insight and care about details. The details in Taekwondo's pumsei and leg movements, he learned them very well and quickly. When he failed to do an action properly, he would reflect on that.
3: The silent world became Li's training ground for hard work. But at home, He is the song his mother cares for.

0: I have shed tears for my children. I really cried a lot. Because his dad and I could not understand him, we used our hands to communicate. We still did not understand each other.
1: 2025年1月13日，今日学习，今日上午的动态，拉伸后准备进行慢跑热身。
2: In June 2021, Li Kui was selected for long-term training at Chongqing Para Taekwondo Base to prepare for world-class competitions. When his hearing made world-class training difficult, he responded with even more sweat and focus.
3: When we were training for the competition in Tokyo, the athletes of other national teams saw Lee's training. They were intimidated before they competed with Lee. We coaches did not learn sign language, so our communication with disabled athletes like Lee is quite challenging. We used more physical communication. He can understand immediately what we mean.
2: This is a story about resilience and support.When a brave man smiles back at fate, the love around him becomes the wind beneath his wings.
4: 是值得这么多年的汗水和坚持。
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3: Recently, Zhu Huarong, chairman of China Chang'an Automobile Group,unveiled Chang'an's future development roadmap at the Chang'an Group Global Strategy Launch and Global Partner Conference.
6: 到2030年，我们全球的汽车销量必保400万辆，奋斗500万辆，新能源的占比要超过60%，海外有的品牌要达到35%，有的品牌要达到40%。
7: We believe that the new technologies that Chang'an is developing will be probably the winning ones in the future. That attracts us to Chang'an is the diversity from ICE versions cars to hybrid, plug-in hybrid and electric vehicles. And this is exactly what we need because right now in Romania it's on a transition period.And in order to have a successful partnership, you need to have all powertrains available for the customers in Romania.
8: We are the importer of Chang'an to Norway. So we have introduced the Chang'an S05 or the Depal S05 with great success. So we already sold 1,300 cars.We're really happy to be here in Chongqing now and see the next adventure. Norway is a pure electric.Market. So 98% of the market is full electric vehicles. So there is no room for any PHEV or anything else but electric vehicles. Norwegians love four-wheel drive. And actually, the Chang'an SO5 did a great winter test in Norway. So although the range is shorter in the winter, the Chang'an battery and the Chang'an technology was very competitive.
9: I think the handling of the car is really very, very interesting. Also, because the conditions are not good, as you see, it's raining. So it has been a good impressive for the handling of the car. One of the most important things is that Chang'an is a very serious company in China, but also in the world since 2010, more or less, publishing different news about Chang'an. So this can be very important for the Italian public.
5: That's all for today's episode. Thanks to everyone for watching. We'll bring you more stories from Chongqing next time. Let's meet, showcasing new Chongqing to the world. I'm your host, Alex. Thanks for watching. Bye for now.

0: Welcome, everyone. This is Let's Meet, brought to you by the WCICO. I'm your host, Alex. In this episode, we will explore Chongqing's new opening up channels and how the city is connecting with global markets. Speak with the ambassador of El Salvador, a frequent visitor to Chongqing, about why he kept coming back. Meet a Taekwondo athlete and see how he rose to the top in a world without sound. And finally, take a look at Chang'an's global push and the signals it sends to the world. In recent years, Chongqing has been accelerating its global connections, especially towards Southeast Asia and Europe. From cross-border road transport to exporting its auto industry chain, the city is finding faster ways to reach global markets. These changes are also shaping Chongqing's role in the global industrial landscape. Now, let's follow a media delegation into Chongqing and see how these connections are taking shape.
1: Recently, a media delegation began surveying Chongqing's logistics, industrial, ecological, and urban sectors. The tour kicks off in Chongqing, Ba'an to examine trade with ASEAN, which, according to Chongqing Customs District, is Chongqing's top trading partner with a 30.2% growth in 2026 Q1.
2: ASEAN Company serves as the main operating entity of the cross-border highway shuttle within the ILSTC. The products we export include Chongqing's mechanical and electrical equipment, as well as electronic products, motorcycle components. On the return trips, the cargo includes agri products, raw materials, and daily necessities from Southeast Asia. In Q1 2026, our highway shuttles completed 2,760 trips. Regarding the electronics sector, our volume exceeded 800 orders, and the value of goods surpassed 4 billion yen. Our overall growth has also exceeded 300%. The cross-border highway shuttle from Chongqing to Southeast Asia is competitive on routes to Vietnam, Laos, and Thailand. For river

0: undersea transport, it takes 15 to 20 days, while highway shuttle takes 3 to 5 days.
1: During the event, the media delegation also visited Jiulongpo District and conducted research on the factory floor of Chongqing Diecastal Jeli Wheel Manufacturing. The company has become one of the world's largest aluminum alloy wheel production bases, selling 9 million wheel hubs in 2025.
2: So far, CITIC Diecastal holds over 35% of the global market share. Southeast Asia, Europe, North America, and Africa are all our markets. The group has been considering more overseas operations. So far, we have manufacturing bases in Mexico, the US, and Morocco. The market in Western China is chiefly powered by local brands. In the long run, I have tremendous confidence in China's auto industry. We cannot be the sole player in the ecosystem. I think more suppliers and competition can make everyone do better. Chinese cars are destined for the world, so demand will rise.
3: As Chongqing continues to open up, more foreign diplomats are turning their attention here. Ambassador Luis Lopez of El Salvador has visited multiple times, observing how the city blends tradition with innovation and experiencing its openness and warmth. In his view, these changes also point to new opportunities for cooperation. Now, let's hear his perspective.
4: Mr. Ambassador, welcome to Chongqing. So I heard that you have been here for 5 times. Can you tell us what has brought you here again and again? What's your impression about Chongqing changing over the time?
5: I think that something that is bringing me to Chongqing 5 times and maybe more times is that we have a lot of work to do for Chongqing people, but also for El Salvadorian people. What is really interesting that every time that I come to Chongqing, that I find new things to discover.
4: This time you've been here and you are at this coffee festival. And can you tell us more about El Salvador's presence at the festival and what kind of role you think this festival usually play in facilitating the culture and trade?
5: For El Salvador, this year is honored to participate as guest of honor, showcasing not only our coffee, but also our culture and people. We are joined by long-standing commercial partners in China. Mm-hmm. For example, Boqueron Coffee Roaster, as well as Salvadorian students who actively support this effort. Beyond promotion, for us, festivals like this serve as practical bridges connecting producers, buyers, and consumers, while also fostering cultural understanding through shared experience like coffee.
4: Well, I get to know more about El Salvador. I found there's kind of a unique similarity, between El Salvador and Chongqing. Chongqing is a inland open highland and also a international logistic hub. And while El Salvador is also very vital trade and logistic gateway in Central America. So can you tell us, how do you view this kind of long distance resonance and what opportunities this kind of resonance can bring about?
5: Actually, we are geographically distant regions, but this resonance reflects how, even being so long, we can play complementary roles on global trade. This creates opportunities in logistic integration, supply chain connectivity, and distribution platforms, particularly for products like specialty coffee entering high-value consumers' markets in China. El Salvador has been working really hard under the leadership of our president, Nayib Bukele, the last years to improve investment climate, streamlining procedures. We also value in China's integrated trade ecosystem, especially in Chongqing, where logistic, customs, financing, and digital platform are combined. This model significantly reduces entry barriers and accelerates market access, something highly relevant for exporters like ours.
4: So being China, what do you like the most about the country?
5: Beyond my official role, where I appreciate most is the sense of dynamism, as I said before, how tradition and innovation coexist seamlessly together. From daily life to business interaction, there is a strong culture of efficiency, but also openness to collaboration. You can always find a person that is eager to help you. Even when I don't speak Chinese, you always find a friend here in China. I think that is something really important for me.

0: If you were to recommend a compelling reason to the audience in El Salvador or the worldwide to pay attention to Chongqing, what it would be?
1: Chongqing represents the future of inland globalization, where connectivity, industry, and policy innovation converge. For countries and businesses looking to engage with China beyond coastal regions, Chongqing offers a strategic, forward-looking platform with real potential for impactful partnerships.
2: In a world without sound, how is strength expressed? From Chongqing's athlete Li Kuei, every kick on the mat becomes his voice. His focus and determination earned him 2 gold medals at the 2025 Summer Deaflympics, making him China's first double champion in the sport. Let's take a closer look at his journey.
3: When the world falls silent, his punches and kicks cut through the air. This is the 21-year-old Li Kuei, a deaf taekwondo athlete from Wushan, Chongqing. At the 25th Summer Deaflympics in Tokyo, November 2025, in a single day, he won 2 gold medals in individual and mixed pair pongsei. He is China's first double gold medalist in this Deaflympics event. Born deaf, Li Kuei grew up attending the Wushan Special Education School. In 2018, the school started an art and health program to unlock the potential and the confidence of young students with disabilities. That was when Li Kuei began his journey in Taekwondo. His first coach, Pan Xinlong, was also teaching deaf children for the very first time.
4: First of all, this kid has a strong insight and care about details. The details in Taekwondo's pumsei and leg movements, he learned them very well and quickly. When he failed to do an action properly, he would reflect on that.
3: The silent world became Li's training ground for hard work. But at home, he is the son his mother cares for.
5: I have shed tears for my children. I really cried a lot. Because his dad and I could not understand him, we used our hands to communicate. We still did not understand each other.
3: In June 2021, Li Kuei was selected for long-term training at Chongqing Para Taekwondo Base to prepare for world-class competitions. When his hearing made world-class training difficult, he responded with even more sweat and focus.
6: When we were training for the competition in Tokyo, the athletes of other national teams saw Li's training. They were intimidated before they competed with Li. We coaches did not learn sign language, so our communication with disabled athletes like Li is quite challenging. We used more physical communication. He can understand immediately what we mean.
3: This is a story about resilience and support. When a brave man smiles back at fate, the love around him becomes the wind beneath his wings.
7: 是值得这么多年的汗水和坚持。

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2: 到2030年，我们全球的汽车销量必保400万辆，奋斗500万辆。新能源的占比要超过60%，海外有的品牌要达到35%，有的品牌要达到40%。
3: We believe that the new technologies that Chang'an is developing will be probably the winning ones in the future. That attracts us to Chang'an is the diversity from ICE.

0: versions cars to hybrid, plug-in hybrid and electric vehicles. And this is exactly what we need because right now in Romania it's on a transition period. And in order to have a successful partnership, you need to have all powertrains available for the customers in Romania.
1: We are the importer of Shandong to Norway. So we have introduced the Shandong S05 or the Depal S05 with great success. So we already sold 1,300 cars. We're really happy to be here in Chongqing now and see the next adventure. Norway is a pure electric market. So 98% of the market is full electric vehicles. So there is no room for any PHEV or anything else but electric vehicles. Norwegians love four-wheel drive. And actually, the Shandong S05 did a great winter test in Norway. So although the range is shorter in the winter, the Shandong battery and the Shandong technology was very competitive.
2: I think the handling of the car is really very, very interesting. Also, because the conditions are not good, as you see, it's raining. So I has been a good impressive for the handling of the car. One of the most important things is that Shandong is a very serious company in China, but also in the world since 2010, more or less, publishing different news about Shandong. So this can be very important for the Italian public.
3: That's all for today's episode. Thanks to everyone for watching. We'll bring you more stories from Chongqing next time. Let's meet, showcasing new Chongqing to the world. I'm your host, Alex. Thanks for watching. Bye for now.